0: your weather forecast for the local listing areas, and we'll look into the next coming week.
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roll up. The fat man cries from his broken box with his mad rolling eyes. Roll up, roll up. The freak show's in town. Come on in and play.

very unique track there from the Chinese Fighting Chickens. And yes, let me be clear, Chinese Fighting Chickens, not farting. The track was Funhouse, and it comes from the album Diminished Responsibility. And I thought I'd play that one, especially for Jay the Songbird, as the Chinese Fighting Chickens have become so much a part of us now. As well as that Weta song, Teenage Dirtbag. But anyway, before the Chinese Fighting Chickens, we also heard Sanctuary and New Start, both beautiful tracks from Kim Yang, and the album Turn on the Lights, which is a hot lot album here at Tubob. Hot lot album. You're on Tubob Radio, 104.7 FM. I'm Cam, and let's have a laugh.

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0: ladies and gentlemen, truly amazing, Nina Stanone.
1: About a, I'd kind of reached the end of an emotional cul-de-sac one particular evening. It's a strange sort of evening. I ended up at a little vinyl place called

about it for Mr. Kenny Brown, y'all? How about it? Man, bring back a bunch of memories. How many of y'all know that Kenny Brown raised me on the road?

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Bless up yourself, more like summoning, ning, ning, ning, way.

0: 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Economic rain from my economic brain. Economic train, economic plane. Economic rain from my economic brain.
1: That's the latest release from the late and lamented Lee Scratch Perry, an album called Spatial No Problem. Lee Scratch Perry and Mouse on Mars, recorded in Berlin in 2019. The last official release, we'll see. There's so much Lee